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0: 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Good morning, sir.
1: Morning. How are you?
0: Fine, thanks. How are you?
1: I'm doing well.
0: Mm-hmm. You can introduce yourself to the
1: All
0: public.
1: Right. Thank you so much. My name is Apostle Dunamis.
2: Libiso la kaki namo Apostola Dunamis.
1: I'm the resident pastor of ECG, the Jesus Nation, Katema Mulilo.
2: Kinamo etelele wa keleke ya ECG, ayo na keleke ya Jesu, mwakatema Mulilo.
0: Mm-hmm. Yeah, as today is the Ascension Day. What is Ascension Day?
1: All right. Ascension Day. In short, I can say is the day that we remember they're going to heaven.
2: Kilizazi,
1: Jesus Christ.
2: Leo lupulaku kambamela kwa kreste kwali halimu.
1: As we know that Jesus Christ came on earth as a human being, regardless of being God. When he finished his work, he had to go to heaven. So Ascension Day is the day that we remember, the day that Jesus was taken up to heaven. Yeah, so that's what I can say in short.
0: Mm-hmm. As you say, the day Jesus Christ went back to heaven, it seems to be an important day.
1: Yes.
0: In the whole world.
1: Yes, yes.
0: Yeah, so in your ministry,
1: mm,
0: what events do you have on this day?
1: Maybe I should just put it in this way.
0: Yeah.
1: As you have said, that it's an important day. When Jesus Christ was on earth,
2: Christ
1: he came to prepare people. And even he said that I will go to the Father, I will prepare a place for you.
2: Now,
1: as Christians, when we are on earth, when you remember this day, it's an assurance that Jesus Christ is going to come back again to take
2: so
1: us. So in our church, we remember the day as a preparation for the day that Jesus is going to come back again to take us. So there are programs that we can do as prayer and fasting.
2: Why
1: are we doing that? Is it a way to prepare ourselves so that we are waiting for the day that Jesus Christ is going
2: to
1: come? So mostly it's about prayers to commemorate the coming again. Not just the going, but the coming again. Because it's a promise that Jesus taught us. So that's what I can just
2: ensure.
0: So do you have these events only on this day or all the way around?
1: No, we do have so many times. We don't just have it like on a day like this. Most of our sermons, we do preach about the coming back of Jesus Christ.
2: Mm-hmm. And people to prepare themselves
1: about the coming of Jesus Christ. But on this specific day, because it's a day whereby people are on holiday, people are not doing anything. So it's a remarkable day. It's a special day that has been given to focus on the day that Jesus was taken to heaven. But throughout the year, there are so many programs that we do to commemorate the coming of Jesus Christ and the preparation of people for the day of rapture.
0: The listeners at this time, they are willing to attend to your ministry.
1: Mm.
0: What time are you going to start the session?
1: I think we're going to start around 9 o'clock in the morning.
2: 9 o'clock.
1: It won't be a long service. It will just be a short service.
2: Have
1: time to pray. just to prepare ourselves in to prepare the Christians, I should say, to prepare the body of Christ in the coming back of Jesus Christ. Maybe I should put it that way.
2: So
1: it would not be a long service. Just have someone for a short period of time.
2: We have time to pray.
1: And also just allow people so that they can go and have time with their families. Since it's already, some would want to spare time with their families and all that.
0: Before you say goodbye to the listeners,
1: yes,
0: where is your church located?
1: Our church.
0: That who is listening now, who is willing to attend to your ministry, where can I find these people?
1: All right, our church is located in Choto. Last Choto, as you are exiting, before you exit, the last stop before you exit, just to your right.
2: The
1: Tarmac Road. That's where the church is.
2: Muskazo akalamamu kwa kwa wale wakulichole muzwe. Kuma fereleza wana kwa wale mkafumana kuli. Muska kelu wakale. Kuna nikele keyeli teni kwa teni ye ya iwa.
0: Your remarks?
1: All right. Just want to say something. I think just to conclude.
0: Mm-hmm.
1: When I was coming.
2: Ale ntaha.
1: When I was being, looking at the Ascension Day.
2: Ale ntaha makaliza zile.
1: Maybe one thing that we should look at is Jesus Christ is in Trinity. In the Old Testament, Jesus Christ, God was being introduced as God himself. In the New Testament, the time of Jesus Christ, God was being introduced as the Son. And this is what I want people to understand. Jesus Christ, he said that I will go to the Father. One, I will prepare a place for you. And I'm going again so that the Comforter can come. So I want to understand this. The going of Jesus Christ to heaven is an introduction of the works of the Holy Spirit. If Jesus cannot go to heaven, it means that the Holy Spirit cannot come
2: back.
1: So I want people to, when they are commemorating this day, they should look at this. It's not just the going of Jesus Christ, but it's the introduction of the Holy Spirit in our lives. In other words, it's the empowerment of human beings. The Holy Spirit comes to empower us, to strengthen us, and to give us hope. So that's one thing that I want people to understand. When we are commemorating this day, let's not just commemorate to say Jesus Christ was taken to heaven, but we should also be waiting that God should fill us with his Spirit so that we can be able to do whatsoever that God wants to do. That's what I can say for now.
0: Thank you.
1: Thank you so much.
2: Thank you.
1: Thank you so much.
0: Livirezo na za kachenu zeni kone kumilukseza kuzuela kwa keleke ya ECG mwa katima mlio miluka mtiseza zemwi zamani nilikeleke zemwi.

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2: He is now seated on the right-hand side of God the Father, from whence he shall return. So the ascension of Jesus speak of him returning back to the Father, where he is now seated on the right-hand side of God, and the Bible says where he is living to make intercession for us.
3: Yeah.
2: What a beautiful hope and promise.
3: Yeah, absolutely. Now, why is ascension of Jesus Christ an important?
2: We need to look at the timelines as is prophesied and about the life of Jesus, that he is born of the Virgin Mary. He came, he lived, he was crucified, he died, and he rose again.
3: Mm-hmm.
2: But also, he will return again.
3: Yeah.
2: So the ascension is part of the if I may say, the timeline of our Christian faith profession or confession.
3: Mm-hmm.
2: That indeed he has risen. It's very central. We cannot have faith in Christ or the Christian faith without the aspect of him having risen and seated on the right-hand side of God the Father. Now, it is very central, it is very significant, and it forms part of the holistic approach of our faith, if I may put it in those terms. Yeah.
3: And then how does Ascension Day tie into the broader message of hope, faith, and salvation in Christianity?
2: Wow, beautiful question. What does it represent for us? Despite the fact that now it was an event, an historical event that has been recorded, but now the hope that we have is that Jesus said, I will go and I will not leave you alone. I will send you another comforter, which is the Holy Spirit. He ascended to heaven, and he says that in my Father's house there are many mansions. I will go and I will prepare a place for you. So there is a promise that Christ has given us. The scripture also says that he lives to make intercession for us. So because he has ascended and he is seated on the right-hand side of God the Father, we have a promise that Christ is interceding for us. That's a benefit.
3: Mm-hmm.
2: There's also the scripture that says that we that believe are seated together with Christ by faith in the heavenly places far above principalities and powers. We have a hope. We have a promise that indeed in Christ, not only do we have salvation, but that we also have help in this time, that he has given us the victory over the enemy, but that is also interceding for us.
3: Mm.
2: And more so, in the book of Thessalonians, the scripture tells us that we should not be like those that do not have hope.
3: Mm.
2: For when Christ returns, you know, he will come back with the trump of the angel, a trump, and we will meet him together with those that have gone ahead of us.
3: Yeah.
2: In the sky or in the cloud. So if he has not ascended, there is no hope of us being reunited with him at his return.
3: Yeah,
2: it's very significant. It's a hope that we all have. We should look forward to the day of his return, because even himself, he says in the book of John chapter 7, verses 33, Jesus says, I'm with you for only a short time, and then I'm going to the one who sent me. He was now telling his disciples, you look for me, but you will not find me.
3: Mm.
2: And where I am, you cannot come. And then the Bible said that Jesus

0: Jewish said to one another, where does this man intend to go that we cannot find him? Will he go where our people live scattered among the Greeks? So Jesus himself spoke about him going back to the Father. And then he says, no one comes to the Father except through me. I am the way, the truth, and the life. So he has really paved the way for us and given us access to God, the Father.
1: Minister Kamati, in what ways can believers reflect on and observe Ascension Day in their personal faith journeys?
0: I think the one thing that we can do is the confession that we have. Our confession is very important because it affirms and it what we believe, but it also then confesses the reality of the faith that we have. One of the ways that we do it, and we do that in many, many churches that confesses the Apostles' Creed, you know, that I've just referred to earlier. You see that in many of the Christian churches where we confess that we believe in God the Father, the Son, the Holy Spirit. We believe in Christ. We believe he died, that he has risen, and that he has ascended. That in itself is central to our faith. Confession is important. That's how we practice it, you know, what we believe. But also specifically now on this day, globally in the various denominations and churches, people have services. Just again in remembrance and again in confession, as well as in affirming the faith that we have and the hope that we have that indeed, even as he has ascended, he will come back again.
1: Yeah.
0: So that is another thing. We come together to fellowship, to worship in hope, and just again in affirmation of our faith.
1: Many young people today may not fully understand or even participate in religious holidays like Ascension Day. How can this occasion be made more meaningful, especially to the youth?
0: The central gospel message of the gospel is taken from Jesus when he was, before he actually departed. He says, he promised that he'll give us the Holy Spirit, but then he gave an instruction in Matthew 28, and he says, go unto all the ends of the earth and preach this gospel. Baptize in my name. That's what he said. The only way that the gospel of Jesus Christ, and not just ascension, ascension is just part of the faith that we believe, but then we need to believe in Christ first. And really, how can the young people know? And not just young people, everybody. For Christ died for everyone. Is that we must preach this gospel. Specifically, I think, given how the world has now evolved with, we have now so much distraction, a lot of information all over social media, TikTok and everything, entertainment that is so much flooding and defining the youth culture, you know, globally. So the church must also become creative and relevant in reaching out with a true gospel, because you cannot dilute it, but

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0: Everything here will talk here, Kuna. Better talk about Choro Club on the mini Friday. 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
0: American Ricketre, my visit woman name.
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1: I'm not sure if you're going to be able to do that.

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Truth is, we're all just trying to survive something.

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Programme Kalabo Quaripoza Vere, Quia Frakani, ya 9 o'clock. May 9 o'clock, one, Kurim Kabi, Motioteza, Qua program. 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
3: Like back in the old days, you know, years ago, they had the A&R man to tell you what to play, how to play it, you know, whether it's disco or rock. 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So we hope you enjoy listening to this album half as much as we enjoy playing it for you, because we had a ball. Only real music's gonna last. All that other bullshit is here today and gone tomorrow.

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But now love has had its say, and we're moving.

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But I guess these are the

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And they are loneliness and temptation. Now, I know at some time or the other, everybody gets lonely. And when you're lonely, you sit at home, watch the telephone, hoping it would ring. Or you turn on your favorite DJ, hoping he might play something that would ease your mind. But when none of these things come about, you go out and you start searching. And that's when you meet temptation. Well, I know what I'm speaking about because something happened to me a few months ago. I never expected it to happen. I didn't look for it. But when I found it, I really did like it. Maybe this song would explain what I mean.